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0: 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Of skakel 044-695-3012. Tafkoor Suzuki Mosselbaai, 75 jaar van Puik Motors en Puik Mense.
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1: By Ford Mosselbaai wag die nuutste Ford modelle op jou.
0: 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Geniet tans die spesiale aanbiedinge op nuwe voertuie.
1: Moet dit nie misloop nie.
0: Skakel Dion vandag by 072-353-1968 en ry weg met selfvertroue en styl. Die Ford reeks, gebou vir jou volgende hoofstuk.
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0: Het verskeie feite oor verskeie onderwerpe in ons tydkapsule. Op die 24ste September 2012, China banned all literature from Japan or by Japanese authors. The anti-Japanese campaign began in China following the Senkaku Diary Island dispute between the two countries, which Japan stole back in 1931. Anything produced in Japan was boycotted and shops began not to stock Japanese goods.
1: SFM, ons pomp in Afrikaans.
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0: die 12de Oktober, of excuse, op die 6de Oktober 2012, Pope Benedict the 16th butler, Paolo Gabriel, was convicted and jailed for 18 months for leaking confidential documents. The verdict was made on the fourth day of hearings after a two-hour debate. Oopsie.
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Tekakwitha was canonized by Pope Benedict XVI.

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Tekakwitha was canonized by Pope Benedict XVI.

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Tekakwitha was canonized by Pope Benedict XVI.

0: of toe, my maat, jy moet een bykie saam met my kom ploeg door toe.
1: Op die 2 November 2012, the New York City Marathon was cancelled due to Hurricane Sandy. This was the first time that it had been cancelled since its 42 years of existence.
2: Jy is ingeskakel op SFM 90.1 en 104.1 Oudtshoorn. She's crazy about her daddy.

op die 13de November 2012, a total solar eclipse darkened parts of Northern Australia, including Queensland and the South Pacific. Total solar eclipses create a shadow visible in a narrow path and last briefly at any given spot. Cairns, the most populous city in the path of totality, was lucky to see the moon fully obscure the sun for 2 whole minutes. So hulle het die hele verduisterings vir 'n volle 2 minute lank beleef.